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1: It's the Casey Clark Show. Yeah.
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0: If you want to slide into the show, it's 1-800-990-2448. Simple as that. On the way, it's Sasha's info dump.
4: We've always heard this, right? You can't wear white after Labor Day.
0: Yeah.
4: Of course, you can do whatever you want.
0: I don't know.
4: Unless you're Casey. For some reason, this is like the one thing that
0: I'm going to hang on to.
4: Yeah, right. It's so strange. But why do we have this, you know, whether you follow it or not, why do we have this rule? Why does it exist? I'll tell you coming up.
0: On the first day of school, my true love gave to me something, but I was too sick to show up for it.
4: Oh, that would be such a drag.
0: Yeah. I know a lot of kids went to back to school, university, stuff like that today. A lot started about a week early as well, but for the most part, we're all back at school. What if you were going into, let's say, a new school, a new grade, as far as it's like, I don't know, you're going into junior high, middle school, or high school for the first time, or university, and you're not feeling well.
4: Oh, man. Like, is it worth just going anyway?
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2: So one of my favorite subreddits is No Stupid Questions, where you're free to ask whatever. And I love this 20-some dude wanting to know more about bathroom bins.
3: Bathroom bins?
2: Bathroom bins, okay. Yeah. We'll go over that coming up. Can you wear white after Labor Day?
3: No.
2: I think we all know that, of course you can.
3: No, you can't.
2: You can do whatever you want.
3: No.
2: The whole fashion faux pas of wearing white after Labor Day, it all came from the Gilded Age, when it was a faux pas to wear any white clothing after summer, quote unquote, ended after Labor Day, because white indicated you were still in vacation mode and you weren't ready to get your hands dirty, which meant that you were ready to get back to work.
3: Please, white.
2: You think that that's...
3: No, you can't do white after.
2: How long do you have to wait?
3: Spring.
2: Oh, okay. Did you just make that up?
3: 100% easy.
2: Okay. So this guy on Reddit, he asked, is it weird to not have a bin in your bathroom? This is under the subreddit No Stupid Questions. It's one of my favorite subreddits. He says, bear in mind, I'm a single guy, mid-20s, recently host my first party, around 10 people for a few hours. Three different people mentioned that my bathroom didn't have a bin, but I don't really see the point. I maybe throw away a toothpaste tube or toilet roll like once in a while. I just go and throw it out in a different bin. But after three people at my party mentioned it, I'm wondering, is it actually something that I need to have? Am I just oblivious?
3: What kind of monster is he?
2: That's what I'm thinking.
3: Dude, get it together.
2: You gotta have a bin in your bathroom.
3: Jeez.
2: So most people did say that. Like, come on, man. No, duh.
3: Do you have a bin in your bedroom?
2: No. Is that important?
3: Okay.
2: Do you think you should? Why?
3: If you're sick, absolutely.
2: Oh, yeah. No, I will drag my bin out from the bathroom.
3: Oh, well, yeah.
2: But I don't have a garbage bin in my bedroom.
3: Really? I make sure that our girls do.
2: Okay.
3: There's junk everywhere.
2: Just so they can throw anything away at any opportune moment. Okay.
3: Absolutely.
2: I see. Yeah. But when it comes to single men not thinking that a bathroom bin is needed, another very popular response was, hey, if you're hoping to entertain a lady friend at some point, you gotta have a bin in your bathroom. It just makes sense.
3: It's a red flag.
2: I would say.
3: It's a red flag saying that you're not ready for anything in your life.
2: Anything. You're so right.
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10: Some clouds rolling in through this evening. Temperature falling to around 20 by midnight tonight as the humidity starts to lift. Overnight tonight, cloudy, dropping to a low of around 19. Showers with the risk of a thunderstorm for tomorrow, high of around 24. Humidity pushing it closer to 32.

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1: Congratulations, mom, dad, other guardians of kids who are starting their first day, fill in the blank, whether it's the kindergarten stage, maybe it's a brand new elementary school, middle school, junior high school, mm-hmm. university. A lot of big accomplishments happening today.
2: Yeah, this is just the time of year where everyone is going back to something or starting something fresh.
1: So we're asking you, if you're not feeling so well, do you still actually go, particularly if they're the big monumental first days?
2: Yeah, I mean, even I'm not going to school right now, but today felt very like first day.
1: Yeah.
2: And I'm not feeling
1: great. You're not feeling great. And it was first day for me coming back after a couple of days off. So
2: I guess that was the start of something very exciting. And I felt like I had to be
1: very excited to have me back.
2: I made an effort to be here and hopefully not get you sick in the process.
1: Yeah, no, I'm fine. I'm pretty strong. I'm solid. Alana, you're like, no. If you're sick, it's not a big deal. It's the first day. You don't do anything.
3: Yeah, but today is the first day. You just find your classrooms. You don't even go to school.
2: Yeah, you don't really do anything.
1: Yeah, but I got to make an impression, Alana.
3: You got to check with the new girls in the school.
1: And they were going to say, look at this guy, looks like he's sick.
2: Great first impression.
1: Yeah, this guy looks horrible.
3: Great first impression.
2: Man, he's disgusting.
1: If bags under the eyes were in, I guess this guy's in. Oh, God. What's wrong with his nose?
3: They'd be like,
1: hey,
3: what's your name?
1: Yeah. Hey, baby.
2: You want some Kleenex out of my pocket?
1: Yeah. Holy moly.
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1: First day of school for a lot of us, first day of university, first day of high school, maybe first day of middle / junior high, or first day of kindy.
2: It's such an exciting time.
1: Now, if it's your first day going into a new school and you're sick, do you pull the plug?
2: Ooh,
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2: I feel like you gotta go.
1: Do you really?
2: Yeah, obviously, depending on how sick you are, if you're, not even able to get out of bed because you're feeling so ill, then clearly it's best if you just stay home. But I think if you just had like a little bit of a sniffle and you're going to a brand new school.
1: You
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1: Lisa, did you ever have kids getting sick on the...
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1: Right?
2: Yes, it's a dangerous time. 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
1: Yeah. 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Or maybe a week into it where they're like, okay, well, I got my first assignment coming up.
2: Yes.
3: Yeah, so right?
1: I think that
3: happens about grade six.
1: Yeah, I got a scratchy throat, Mom.
2: Yeah, my tummy hurts all the time.
1: Yeah.
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7: Some clouds throughout this evening, temperature dropping to a

0: around 20 degrees by midnight tonight with the humidity slowly starting to lift. Overnight tonight, more cloud, low 19, so not much change. Showers and thunderstorms throughout the day tomorrow, high 24, feeling closer to 32 with the humidity.
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2: Originally from Hamilton, Jeff Rogers now calls Huntsville home. 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He's worked as an Elvis Presley tribute artist, plus a Dwight Yoakam tribute artist. Now with his own song, this is Jeff Rogers with This Is The Life.

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0: It's 1-800-990-2448 to jump into the show. On the way, it's your case file, see what's going on in the world of music. Stella Lefty, who has the number one song Boston on the planet right now, is taking some heat from her Opry performance.
4: Mm-mm, that's not okay.
0: And we'll get to the reasons why. Also, what did we learn today? If today was your first day back at school, and maybe even if it was your first day back at work.
4: Oh, yeah.
0: And you're not feeling well, like somebody in this studio, do you still show up?
4: Man, it's tough because you want to hit the ground running. Yeah. You know, it's a fresh start. It's a new year.
0: This is happening currently in my neighborhood. Halloween showed its face over the weekend. And so we're asking you, is it too early for Halloween?
4: I mean, listen, the stores are selling them. We might as well start putting stuff up.
0: You're right. You're right. And new study indicates that men fall in love quicker and want kids sooner than women.
4: Mm-hmm. Makes perfect sense.
0: Where are these guys? Where are they? So that's coming up.
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1: Case filed.
0: All right, let's see what's going on in the world of music. Stella Lefty is getting some hate from people that are trolling her after her Opry appearance. First, though, Taylor Swift breaks down how her and Jack Antonoff created the massive I Knew It, I Knew You song and how challenging it was.
2: You know, I'm a huge Randy Newman fan, so is Jack. So Randy tends to go to really different kind of chord progressions and has very different musical sensibilities than I do. And so we tried to channel what would Randy do? That took us to a very different place musically and from a chord structure perspective.
0: Yeah, a killer song.
3: Oh, I love it. It's so cute.
0: And getting back to her country roots, obviously. Mm-hmm. Okay, so this is all over the internet. Stella Lefty is facing major social media backlash following her Opry debut last week. She took the iconic stage with the breakout hit Boston. Critics quickly labeled her a Nepo baby because of her dad, Eric Lakofsky. Okay. He is the billionaire. I think he's worth like $5.5
3: billion. Oh, wow.
0: He is one of the co-founders behind Groupon.
3: No way.
0: Yeah. And he's now into AI and doing all his other stuff. Many online commenters expressed disappointment that the Opry allowed someone with such perceived privileges to perform. Kelsey Ballerini, though, said, hey, listen, no. Opry celebrates all diverse ranges of country and all ranges of backgrounds. Kelsey also urged critics to show kindness, pointing out that the artist, in this case, Stella Lefty, performed to young patients from St. Jude's Children's Hospital. She's giving back. I heard about the Nepo baby kind hanger that a lot of people want to put on her. You got to remember, she went to Tulane University.
3: Right.
0: She got a degree in healthcare admin. So, and she thought she was going to go into healthcare admin.
3: Yeah.
0: Not hang out and wait for her, you know, trust fund to kick in.
3: Right. That's totally true. Yeah.
0: So, anyhoodle, I love Stella Lefty.
3: Me too.
0: I think she's amazing. Those are your case files.
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9: Some clouds rolling in through this evening. Temperature falling to around 20 by midnight tonight as the humidity starts to lift. Overnight tonight, cloudy, dropping to a low of around 19. Showers with the risk of a thunderstorm for tomorrow, high of around 24. Humidity pushing it closer to 32.

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1: So, what did we learn today?
0: We learned that today is the first day for a lot of page turners as far as your life is concerned, whether you're going into kindergarten, whether you're going into new elementary school, maybe middle school, junior high school, university.
1: Oh my gosh, it's a fresh start for all.
0: It is, and it's very, very, very exciting. And what if, though, you feel sick today, and or you felt sick today, do you still go?
1: Yeah, I think especially if you're starting a brand new school, new group of kids around you, it would be really hard to not go.
0: Halloween decorations too soon? Not in my neighborhood, apparently. One house is totally decked out.
1: That is surprising to me. Alicia texted in. She said, I personally think society needs to stop telling people it's too early or too late for whatever decor they want. You want it up? Do it.
0: Yeah. I agree.
1: If it makes you happy, totally. Why not?
0: A new study says that falling in love for dudes, they do it quicker than the ladies. They also want kids sooner. And Alana has the last word on this.
2: I think men nowadays, most men have been scorned. Yeah. You know, they hold a grudge more than a woman holds a grudge.
1: Ooh, I think that's true.
0: Do you think? Guys, get out of here. I will agree, Alana, that we have been scorned and probably treated poorly.
1: Okay.
0: But I don't think that guys hold grudges longer than ladies. There's no way. Alana, I'll tell you right now, you have a better memory than me.
2: Oh, I don't know about that.
0: Really?
2: Yeah,
0: I'll give you an example. My wife yesterday asked me to go into the mud room to go get a suitcase and bring it upstairs. I went into the laundry room and grabbed a duffel bag and brought it in. And she's like, what are you doing?
2: That's not memory. That's listening skills.
0: Same. Alana, same. What's the difference? Same. All right. Your show MVP is coming up.
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1: So, what did we learn today?
0: We learned that guys fall in love quicker and want kids sooner, according to this latest study. I thought, well, I don't know about that on both ends. I mean, because for guys, you can have kids a lot longer than women can.
2: Oh,
0: on
2: that's
0: average.
2: True. Okay, I understand what you mean. I just think women have to look at a lot more when it comes to having kids than men do.
0: 1,000%.
2: Which is why they're not as willing to just like dive into it. You got to think about it quite a bit.
0: Okay, so that kind of makes sense. Halloween decorations too soon? Apparently not in my neighborhood, because there's one house that is like decked out, ready to go.
2: Does that make you want to maybe deck out your house then?
0: No, I think I want to ease into it. I want to celebrate fall first.
2: Oh, okay.
0: Maybe Thanksgiving, maybe the fall harvest.
2: Okay.
0: Yeah, you know, celebrate the farmers.
2: Gotcha.
0: You know?
2: Okay.
0: Not just right into Halloween.
2: Right, so you're going to start with a pumpkin here and there.
0: Yeah.
2: Okay, I get it.
0: Maybe an old swath that I can put on my front porch.
2: Yeah, okay.
0: Or swather, I think they're called.
2: Okay, I don't know what that is.
0: I think that's what they use to get wheat from the ground. I'm not a farmer. Surprise, surprise.
2: Okay.
0: And we were talking about being sick on the first day of school. For a lot, that for a lot of us, today is a big day. And if you had to struggle with a sickness, that just is a bummer.
2: Man, and I mean, even if you're not going to school, like today I feel like is the start of something new anyway. Mm-hmm. And I am sick as a dog.
0: Yeah.
2: But I felt like I have to be here.
0: Sure.
2: It's the first day of fill in the blank.
0: Yeah.
2: And I'm paying for it, let me tell you.
0: Our show MVP goes to Lisa, though, as we were talking about her kids being sick on the first day. And she says, not on the first day. This is what she had to say.
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2: 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It totally is.
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7: Some clouds throughout this evening. Temperature dropping to around 20 degrees by midnight tonight, with the humidity slowly starting to lift. Overnight tonight, more cloud, low 19, so not much change. Showers and thunderstorms throughout the day tomorrow, high 24, feeling closer to 32 with the humidity.

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5: Some clouds rolling in through this evening. Temperature falling to around 20 by midnight tonight as the humidity starts to lift. Overnight tonight, cloudy, dropping to a low of around 19. Showers with the risk of a thunderstorm for tomorrow. High of around 24. Humidity pushing it closer to 32.

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7: Some clouds throughout this evening. Temperature dropping to around 20 degrees by midnight tonight, with the humidity slowly starting to lift. Overnight tonight, more cloud, low 19, so not much change. Showers and thunderstorms throughout the day tomorrow, high 24, feeling closer to 32 with the humidity

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7: Some clouds rolling in through this evening. Temperature falling to around 20 by midnight tonight as the humidity starts to lift. Overnight tonight, cloudy, dropping to a low of around 19. Showers with the risk of a thunderstorm for tomorrow, high of around 24. Humidity pushing it closer to 32.

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0: 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Hey, Ivan, yeah. 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
1: 9/16
0: boxed in. While you're in there, hand me that little short-handle ratchet with a 3/16 drive.
1: All right, let me look for it.
0: Oh, boy.
1: What?
0: This thing's going to have a whole new clutch and pressure plate, I can smell it. We're going to have to drop this transmission, son.
1: Oh, Bert, come on.
0: Get over at the house and call Imogene Cole down there at the Ford Garage. See, do they have a clutch and pressure plate assembly for a 64 Falcon 6-cylinder.
1: 64 Falcon, all right.
0: I probably need to run to town, too, and pick the parts up if they've got them.
1: Mm-hmm.
0: And while you over there, son, grab me another good Cole Miller Lite out of that Maytag on the back porch. I got a whole new piece of ice down in there.
1: You'll be able to see that transmission.
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8: Some clouds throughout this evening, temperature dropping to around 20 degrees by midnight tonight with the humidity slowly starting to lift. Overnight tonight, more cloud, low 19, so not much change. Showers and thunderstorms throughout the day tomorrow, high 24, feeling closer to 32 with the humidity.

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4: Mostly cloudy today. Chance of showers. Risk of a thunderstorm as well. High of around 24. Feeling like 32 with the humidity. A few showers this evening. Risk of a thunderstorm as well, but mostly cloudy overnight tonight. Low near 16. Cloudy with a chance of showers for tomorrow and a high of around 21.

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4: Showers and thunderstorms throughout the day today, hitting a high of about 24. Humidex pushing it closer to 32. A few showers ending this evening with the risk of a thunderstorm this evening as well, but mostly cloudy overnight tonight, low 16. Cloudy with a chance of showers for tomorrow and a high of around 21.

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7: Mostly cloudy today, chance of showers, risk of a thunderstorm as well. High of around 24, feeling like 32 with the humidity. A few showers this evening, risk of a thunderstorm as well, but mostly cloudy overnight tonight, low near 16. Cloudy with a chance of showers for tomorrow and a high of around 21.

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2: weather. Showers and thunderstorms throughout the day today, hitting a high of about 24. Humidex pushing it closer to 32. A few showers ending this evening with the risk of a thunderstorm this evening as well, but mostly cloudy overnight tonight, low 16. Cloudy with a chance of showers for tomorrow and a high of around 21.

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8: Mostly cloudy today, chance of showers, risk of a thunderstorm as well. High of around 24, feeling like 32 with the humidity. A few showers this evening, risk of a thunderstorm as well, but mostly cloudy overnight tonight, low near 16. Cloudy with a chance of showers for tomorrow and a high of around 21.

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4: Showers and thunderstorms throughout the day today, hitting a high of about 24. Humidex pushing it closer to 32. A few showers ending this evening with the risk of a thunderstorm this evening as well, but mostly cloudy overnight tonight, low 16. Cloudy with a chance of showers for tomorrow and a high of around 21.

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6: Mostly cloudy today, chance of showers, risk of a thunderstorm as well. High of around 24, feeling like 32 with the humidity. A few showers this evening, risk of a thunderstorm as well, but mostly cloudy overnight tonight, low near 16. Cloudy with a chance of showers for tomorrow and a high of around 21.

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5: Showers and thunderstorms throughout the day today, hitting a high of about 24. Humidex pushing it closer to 32. A few showers ending this evening with the risk of a thunderstorm this evening as well, but mostly cloudy overnight tonight, low 16. Cloudy with a chance of showers for tomorrow and a high of around 21.

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5: Mostly cloudy today, chance of showers, risk of a thunderstorm as well. High of around 24, feeling like 32 with the humidity. A few showers this evening, risk of a thunderstorm as well, but mostly cloudy overnight tonight, low near 16. Cloudy with a chance of showers for tomorrow and a high of around 21.

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4: Showers and thunderstorms throughout the day today, hitting a high of about 24. Humidex pushing it closer to 32. A few showers ending this evening with the risk of a thunderstorm this evening as well, but mostly cloudy overnight tonight, low 16. Cloudy with a chance of showers for tomorrow and a high of around 21.

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0: Country 104.9, 532. It's the second day of school now. We're back, and it's rain's back as well. Oh, man. It feels like it should be a Thursday, but it's only a Wednesday, even though it's a short week and it should technically kind of be Tuesday.
1: Oh, imagine how the teachers feel.
0: Oh, the teachers.
1: This week must feel so long for them. You know when you just get back into something?
0: I don't know how the teachers feel. I'm not going to presume to know how they feel.
1: Sometimes time slows down.
0: I do know every once in a while, you and I will go out to schools, businesses around Huron County, and I see these teachers and it stresses me out. Having to manage that many kids.
1: They're doing the Lord's work.
0: It's like a magic trick. Like, you must be a magician of the dark arts to be able to control that many minds all at the same time.
1: No kidding.
0: Get them all to behave. Pay them $1 million. That's not a hot take. Everybody knows teachers should be paid, but it scares me is all I'm saying. Let's play some country music. Here's James Barker Band. Didn't hear it from me. Country 104.9.

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Showers, thunderstorms on tap for today. Josh Stumpf on the way. Here's Chris Young and Kane Brown, Famous Friends. It's Mornings with Matt and Fatty.

0: 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It is 5:38. You got married before dating apps were a big thing.
1: Yeah, we wrote traditional letters to each other. We had a long distance relationship, my wife and I.
0: You had like a pen and a piece of paper.
1: Yes.
0: And you would write letters and you'd fold up those pieces of paper into an envelope, lick a stamp, throw it on that envelope, and then throw that envelope in a mailbox.
1: Like in the war times.
0: That's how you communicated.
2: Dearest Natalie.
0: The same way they communicated during trench warfare.
1: It's true. It's true. It was still around. It still is around. You could do that. You could write Trish a letter, and it would come to her, your house.
0: I live with her.
1: Yeah.
0: I'll just shout from the basement.
1: It's one way of doing it.
0: I mention this because the dating apps can be dangerous for a lot of ways. One of them is the app people who run the app, sharing your information. One app having to pay a lot of money for doing it. We'll talk more after Josh Stump.

0: Country 104.9, it is 5:43. I don't know how many of you are on dating apps. There's a lot of them, though. Tinder, maybe the most popular. Bumble's another big one. Grindr's a big one as well for certain segments of our population. And Grindr was found guilty in a UK courtroom of selling information to advertisers, selling user information to advertisers, contravening UK law. They're not allowed to do that there, but they did it. And now they have to pay roughly $48 million to about 12,000 users who signed up and were part of the class action lawsuit. Grindr, selling people's personal information.
1: Wow. So if, how much money are we talking here? Not that I'm on Grindr, but how much money do people get?
0: 48 divided by 12? a few thousand bucks, tens of thousands of dollars.
1: Nice.
0: Per user. That's not bad.
1: Well, that'll be nice to get.
0: That's not bad.
1: Get some pay.
0: But they were selling information, including the HIV status of some users on Grindr.
1: Ouch.
0: They were selling that. People were posting that in good faith, hoping that information wouldn't leak, and it got sold by Grindr.
1: So people were getting ads about like HIV drugs and whatnot, maybe?
0: It could have been things like that, or companies now have that information. You're just not allowed to sell that information. I don't want advertisers knowing my health status.
1: I know.
0: Come on, man. That's between me and my doctor and my girlfriend and the users on weirdfeet.net. It's 5:44.
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3: Wellington County recently received some high praise from an international committee. The International Economic Development Council, the IEDC, selected Wellington County as the recipient of a Gold Level 2026 Excellence Award for the Your Farm, Your Future, a Practical Guide for Succession. Officials say the award recognizes organizations, government entities, as well as innovates and revitalizes communities that advance the participation and practice of economic development within the region. Meanwhile, the Canadian Food Inspection Agency is looking into whether an illegal operation over in India that was relabeling chips and other food products with fake nutrition information and expiry dates represents any kind of a risk to Canada and its imports. Indian authorities raided the Mumbai warehouse recently, seizing products worth about $80,000, along with chemicals and printing machines that are used to replace old dates and information on a number of Pepsi, Nestle, and Coca-Cola products. The agency says it's monitoring the situation to determine whether it represents any kind of risk to imports into Canada. And that's your Food and Ag Report. I'm Phil DeLand.
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Here's Jade Eagleton and Jake Worthington. Do it anyway. It's Mornings with Matt and Fatty.

0: 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Got your news update coming up in just a few minutes. Huron County, we're getting a new 911 dispatch system. You might notice something just a little different when you call emergency services. We'll also be talking about the latest on this trade war with the United States. The U.S. is now responding even more. Prime Minister Mark Carney released a video updating us on this whole trade war. We'll also be talking about something not trade war related. The trees. Why are they changing color? It's not even fall yet. Those details in minutes.
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2: Good morning. I'm Fatty Giddy. Huron County's emergency services will be switching its 911 dispatch system this fall. The new system will launch October 14th, and officials say you'll notice 911 dispatchers asking more questions. The county says the questions will help them assess the severity of the call, so paramedics are dispatched to the most severe cases. Officials say minor and non-life-threatening calls may see varying response times. The U.S. is banning several Canadian products in response to counter tariffs introduced yesterday by Ottawa. The White House has imposed bans on most Canadian alcoholic drinks, some dairy products, and motorcycles. The new bans are set to take effect September 29th. Meantime, Prime Minister Mark Carney released a video following the latest trade escalation with the U.S., saying Ottawa is looking to make Canada less reliant on its neighbor to the south.
3: Canada Strong isn't just about withstanding this crisis. It's about coming out of it stronger, more resilient, and more independent than when we started. It's about ensuring that no country can ever hold us hostage and that we can live how we want to live.
2: Carney cut off trade talks with the U.S. last month, claiming America tried to limit Canada's trade with other countries. British Columbia has introduced new signage at American border crossings. Premier David Eby unveiled the sign saying, "Welcome to British Columbia, Canada, strong, proud, and will never be the 51st state." Eby says his province will uphold its ban on American alcohol and is working with Ottawa on additional countermeasures in the ongoing trade war. And if you've noticed leaves changing color and falling before fall, could be for two reasons. Ontario's Ministry of Natural Resources says a fungus is causing some Norway maple trees to shed their leaves early. The ministry says some trees are also shedding leaves to conserve water, which can give a fall-like appearance between August and September. And now a look at sports.
4: I'm RJ Brighthead. Here's the morning sports. The Blue Jays beat the A's 4-2. Kazuma Okamoto hit his team-leading 30th home run. The Guardians got past Baltimore, so the Jays stay one game behind Cleveland for the last wild card. The Brewers beat the Cubs and are the first team to 90 wins. Milwaukee could also be the first to clinch a playoff spot as early as this weekend. The Dodgers are close, too. They won their sixth in a row. The Yankees' victory secured a 34th straight winning season. The White Sox and Red Sox both lost. A couple of teams in playoff spots went head-to-head. The Rays defeated the Braves and the Astros down the Phillies. At the U.S. Open, Jessica Pegula and Aryna Sabalenka advanced to the semis. The men's first semifinalists are Francis Tiafoe and Ben Shelton eliminated Carlos Alcaraz in a marathon match that finished around 3:30 this morning. And the NFL season starts tonight with a Super Bowl rematch between the Patriots and Seahawks. That's sports. The forecast is next.
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2: Rain jacket weather is back today. Showers beginning this morning. Risk of thunderstorms through the day. The high today, 24. Going to feel like 32 with the humidex. Chances for rain overnight falling to 15 this evening. We're back to sunshine tomorrow. High 23. It's 21 in Brucefield, 21 in Amberley, and 21 outside our studios in Goderich. Feeling like 24 with the humidex factor. I'm Fatty Giddy, and now you're up to date.
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0: Country 104.9. It is 6:09. We're looking at some more rain today. Chance for thunderstorms throughout the day as well. Going to warm up to 24. It's 21 outside our studios in Goderich. Remember a couple years ago, there was clowns chasing people all over the place. There's videos of clowns with knives and axes.
1: The creepy clowns.
0: It was during, I think, the movie It, the remake of It, yeah, was kind of prompting a lot of these clown attacks or supposed clown attacks. I think there's a new thing happening, and it's maybe even more messed up than the clowns. We'll talk more after the Rec Laws and Dean Brody. Remember when...

0: 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It is 6:13. Damn, I'm old, man. I was referencing those creepy clown attack videos from a few years ago. I thought it was like 2021. It was 2016.
1: Oh, yeah. We were young back then.
0: Was it that long ago? Were we that old?
1: Yeah.
0: You might remember those videos they were circulating online of people in clown outfits chasing people around with axes and machetes and stuff. And it was kind of freaky.
1: It was all fake, though, wasn't it? Just internet stuff?
0: Maybe. I don't know. I didn't want to look too deeply into it. Clowns kind of freaked me out a little bit. But there are those videos. Latest thing is police in West Kelowna, BC. They got a call from someone who claims they were being chased by someone wearing a Cat in the Hat outfit. It was a teenager, apparently a young woman. Police described the incident as a concerning prank. And they say while wearing the costume is not a criminal offense, following another person in a manner that causes them fear for their safety may be criminal harassment.
1: Okay. Well, that is creepy, though. The Cat in the Hat is one of the creepier Dr. Seuss characters.
0: Why is that?
1: Well, I mean, he shows up to the kids' house. The parents leave. Then he shows up to the kids' house.
0: Yeah, he kind of shows up right as they leave, indicating he was stalking the house.
1: I know. And what's in the hat? Why such a big hat?
0: Yeah, what's with the hat, Cat?
1: Yeah.
0: And then he brings friends. He brings things one and two.
1: I know, they're anonymous.
0: And they mess the house up. Yeah, they don't have names.
1: Thing one, thing two. Why are they nameless? What are they hiding?
0: Drugs. That's what I'm guessing. 6:14.
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0: Country 104.9. It is 6:19. This is something I've heard from a lot of people about the leaves changing. People have noticed that we are getting some yellow leaves, some red leaves on trees around this time, early September. It's been happening for a couple weeks now into mid to late August.
1: Yeah, I'm already raking the leaves in my lawn. My cherry tree's almost maybe 70% gone.
0: It's getting to where it kind of feels like fall now, but it's not fall. Summer's still going on. There is a reason. We'll talk more after Dallas Smith, Country 104.9.

0: man. Country 104.9, 622. You might have noticed leaves changing color and falling off the trees, and it's not even fall yet. It's not even like mid-September. We're approaching mid-September, but what's going on, Matt?
1: What's going on? Is it all the rain we've had?
0: A little bit of that, a little bit of that. So Ontario's Ministry of Natural Resources, they say a lot of the rain we've had has caused some fungus on some Norway maple trees. These are non-native maple trees to Huron County. So some of this fungus is causing the trees to kind of shed their leaves early, a little unhealthy. So the leaves are falling off right now. That's some of the Norway maples. But it's not all just the Norway maple trees. Other trees are trying to conserve water. And one of the ways trees conserve water is by getting rid of the leaves. You got to send water to the leaves. Fewer leaves, less water you got to send up to leaves.
1: Bye, more water for me.
0: So these leaves are falling on the ground and our own Matt Hussey raking them up.
1: Yeah.
0: So it's similar to how, like, for example, you change in the fall, except instead of shedding your leaves, you're shedding that voice that tells you to only have one slice of pie. And now you wear stretchy pants at Christmas. Five things you need to know in minutes.
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2: Huron County's emergency services will be switching its 911 dispatch system October 14th. Officials say dispatchers will be asking more questions to find out the severity of the call. County says paramedics will be dispatched to the most severe cases. Minor and non-life-threatening calls may see varying response times.
3: Will they ask questions like, did they really get the coffee wrong in the drive-thru? Is that why you're calling?
2: I love those 911 calls.
3: Is it one sugar or two sugars? I wanted no sugar.
2: I had to go through the drive-thru twice and they still got it wrong. You should shoot them. The U.S. is banning several Canadian products later this month in response to counter tariffs introduced yesterday by Ottawa. White House has imposed bans on most Canadian alcoholic drinks, some dairy products, and motorcycles starting September 29th. Meantime, Prime Minister Mark Carney released a video showing the latest trade escalation with the U.S., saying Ottawa is looking to make Canada less reliant on its neighbor to the south. The video follows news of counter tariffs imposed by Canada against the U.S. and new bans on Canadian products by the White House. British Columbia has introduced new signage at American border crossings. Premier David Eby unveiled the signs, which say, "Welcome to British Columbia, Canada. Strong, proud, and will never be the 51st state. Sorry."
3: Sorry. At least they said sorry.
2: Rain jacket weather back today. Showers beginning this morning. Risk of thunderstorms throughout the day. The high 24. Going to feel like 32 with the Humidex. Chances for rain overnight falling to 15 this evening. We're back to sunshine tomorrow. The high 23. It's 21. 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Those are the five things you need to know.
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A big baby announcement.

0: It's time for country news. Congratulations to Megan Patrick and Mitchell Tenpenny. They just welcomed their first child into the world, little Ember James Tenpenny.
1: Ember.
0: That's nice. I have a nephew named Ember.
1: I know you do.
0: Nice name.
1: Your family likes nature names. You got a kid named Ocean.
0: It's fire. Yeah.
1: It's not fire. It's an ember.
0: An ember.
1: Yeah. It's not fire.
0: It's not even fire.
1: No, it's wood.
0: When you grow up, can you go by fire?
1: Becomes coal.
0: They made an announcement, said, "We're just in awe and so grateful that God chose us to be her parents." So they're loving this. Megan Patrick, Canadian. She's been at Lucknow's Music in the Fields a couple times.
1: She's
0: from
1: great.
0: Bowmanville.
1: Yeah.
0: Yeah, from Bowmanville. Ernest is sharing an honest update after leaving his spot on Ella Langley's tour to focus on his physical and mental health. In an update on his socials, he said, "Just checking in to say thank you for all the love and support. Bottom line is, I was lost. I reckon I still am, but the search is on, and that's new to me."
1: What the hell does that mean?
0: Well, he just feels lost. That's why he stepped down on the tour. Needs to find himself again.
1: I'm not trying to question the legitimacy of feeling lost. What does that mean?
0: Mental health isn't doing too well.
1: Okay.
0: I would describe myself as lost.
1: Okay.
0: When your mental health's not great.
1: Yeah. You would describe yourself as lost?
0: Yeah. I've had moments where I felt lost, down, depressed.
1: You're like, I hate working here. Working next to this guy who questions when I say I'm lost.
0: I feel that way right now.
1: He's got a weird name, but he antagonizes me for some reason.
0: Just because I'm laughing doesn't mean I'm not lost.
1: You're the sad clown?
0: Yes, sometimes. Yeah. Sometimes the sad clown.
1: I would describe you as clown-like.
0: Mm-hmm.
1: It's 6:42. That's country news.
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3: Wellington County recently received some high praise from an international committee. The International Economic Development Council, the IEDC, selected Wellington County as the recipient of a Gold Level 2026 Excellence Award for the Your Farm, Your Future, a Practical Guide for Succession. Officials say the award recognizes organizations, government entities, as well as innovates and revitalizes communities that advance the participation and practice of economic development within the region. Meanwhile, the Canadian Food Inspection Agency is looking into whether an illegal operation over in India that was relabeling chips and other food products with fake nutrition information and expiry dates represents any kind of a risk to Canada and its imports. Indian authorities raided the Mumbai warehouse recently, seizing products worth about $80,000, along with chemicals and printing machines that are used to replace old dates and information on a number of Pepsi, Nestle, and Coca-Cola products. The agency says it's monitoring the situation to determine whether it represents any kind of risk to imports into Canada. And that's your Food and Ag Report. I'm Phil DeLand.
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We have given away a lot of concert tickets over the last few months. Given away more. You could see the Chicks live in concert. How? Talk more after Megan Maroney. 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
1: 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You want to see the Chicks live in concert? It's a stupid question.
2: Hell yeah.
1: Of course you do.
2: You want to see them live somewhere exotic, like the Dolby Theater in Hollywood?
1: Hollywood, California, you say?
2: Yes, the Dolby Theater, where they have the Academy Awards. The Chicks are playing there. And we're giving away some tickets and a whole trip to go see them there.
1: You get round-trip airfare accommodation, two tickets to see the Chicks live in Hollywood, California at the Dolby Theater. How do you do it, though? We'll start next week. Throughout the day, on the morning show and the midday show, all the other shows, you're going to be hearing chick sounds. What does that sound like? You're going to be hearing that sound. And when you hear the Chicks, text the word CHICKS to 519-612-1049. It's just that simple. You will be in the draw for a pair of tickets to see the Chicks live in concert.
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1: Is that your impression of people who live in Goderich?
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1: 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That kicks off Monday. 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Got your news update in minutes.
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0: There you go.
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3: Good morning. I'm Fanny Giri. Here on County's Emergency Services, we'll be switching its 911 dispatch system this fall. The new system will launch October 14th, and officials say you'll notice 911 dispatchers asking more questions. The county says the questions will help them assess the severity of the call, so paramedics are dispatched to the most severe cases. Officials say minor and non-life-threatening calls may see varying response times. The U.S. is banning several Canadian products in response to counter tariffs introduced yesterday by Ottawa. The White House has imposed bans on most Canadian alcoholic drinks, some dairy products, and motorcycles. The new bans are set to take effect September 29th. Meantime, Prime Minister Mark Carney released a video following the latest trade escalation with the U.S., saying Ottawa is looking to make Canada less reliant on its neighbor to the south.
4: Canada Strong isn't just about withstanding this crisis. It's about coming out of it stronger, more resilient, and more independent than when we started. It's about ensuring that no country can ever hold us hostage and that we can live how we want to live.
3: Carney cut off trade talks with the U.S. last month, claiming America tried to limit Canada's trade with other countries. British Columbia has introduced new signage at American border crossings. Premier David Eby unveiled the sign saying, "Welcome to British Columbia, Canada, strong, proud, and will never be the 51st state." Eby says his province will uphold its ban on American alcohol and is working with Ottawa on additional countermeasures in the ongoing trade war. And if you've noticed leaves changing color and falling before fall, could be for two reasons. Ontario's Ministry of Natural Resources says a fungus is causing some Norway maple trees to shed their leaves early. The ministry says some trees are also shedding leaves to conserve water, which can give a fall-like appearance between August and September. And now a look at sports.
5: I'm RJ Brighthead. Here's the morning sports. The Blue Jays beat the A's 4-2 because Kazuma Okamoto hit his team-leading 30th home run. The Guardians got past Baltimore, so the Jays stay one game behind Cleveland for the last wild card. The Brewers beat the Cubs and are the first team to 90 wins. Milwaukee could also be the first to clinch a playoff spot as early as this weekend. The Dodgers are close, too. They won their sixth in a row. The Yankees' victory secured a 34th straight winning season. The White Sox and Red Sox both lost. A couple of teams in playoff spots went head-to-head. The Rays defeated the Braves and the Astros down the Phillies. At the U.S. Open, Jessica Pegula and Aryna Sabalenka advanced to the semis. The men's first semifinalists are Francis Tiafoe and Ben Shelton eliminated Carlos Alcaraz in a marathon match that finished around 3:30 this morning. And the NFL season starts tonight with a Super Bowl rematch between the Patriots and Seahawks. That's sports. The forecast is next.
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3: Rain jacket weather is back today. Showers beginning this morning. Risk of thunderstorms through the day. The high today, 24. Going to feel like 32 with the humidex. Chances for rain overnight falling to 15 this evening. We're back to sunshine tomorrow. High 23. It's 21 in Brussels, 21 in Dashwood, and 21 outside our studios in Goderich. Feeling like 24 with the humidex factor. I'm Fadi Giri, and now you're up to date.
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0: 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School year now underway. It's day two of classes. No school bus cancellations at this point in the morning. We're looking at some showers today. Thunderstorms possible. Going to be a rainy but warm day today. Been thinking about the kids going back to school. What do you think is the number one thing harming kids right now?
1: Vaping?
0: You think it's... that's a good guess. That's a good guess. Some people who are experts on this, they released a report. Drop the top five things after Darius Rucker. Here's Wagon Wheel, Country 104.9.

0: Country 104.9, it is 7:10. We're talking about what hurts kids nowadays. There's this children's advocacy group called Children First Canada. They did a report about the harms that kids are facing now. I asked Matt, what do you think the number one harm is for kids? You said vaping.
1: Yeah, and I was going to say e-scooters.
0: E-scooters is number two, actually. Oh, okay. It's under preventable injuries.
1: Okay, this is like Family Feud.
0: Yeah, show me potato salad.
1: Show me e-scooters. What's the number one?
0: Number one answer, online harms. So things like AI chatbots, social media use are the top things hurting kids. That's followed by preventable injuries, things like not wearing your helmet while you're riding an e-scooter or riding your bicycle. So online harms, number one, preventable injuries, number two, child abuse, number three, poverty, number four, poor mental health, number five.
1: Which is probably a result of number one, the online use.
0: Maybe.
1: Partly.
0: Maybe. Is the helmet thing, is that an easy one to solve?
1: Yeah, you just put on a helmet.
0: Well, no, but what if you, follow me here, what if you pass a law that all kids have to wear a helmet all of the time? Just until you're like 15.
1: Right. And that way they wouldn't look so weird when they go out and just go on the bike.
0: Yeah.
1: Because my kids just never liked to wear it because they thought, well, I look weird in it. But if everyone looks weird all the time, then there's no problem here.
0: Maybe. But okay. Thinking about it now, you know, kids would be like running full tilt into each other head first, trying to test out their helmets.
1: Oh, yeah. And then that would be number one on the list.
0: Yeah. And then the helmets would be the top thing. We should ask a doctor or something. It's 7:12.
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0: In Goderich, the average gas price is 164.9 cents a liter. In Seaforth, the average price is 177.5. 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

0: 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We might be seeing more snakes in grocery stores in the near future.
1: What?
0: And it's because of the economy.
1: Like, is it... So, you worked at a grocery store. Are you talking about, like, we're going to be seeing more snakes in the same way you see more, like, spiders in the grapes? Like,
0: no.
1: They're coming from another country, so we're seeing them more?
0: No, this would be like locals just leaving them in the bread aisle. I'll tell you why after Nitty Gritty Dirt Band, Fishing in the Dark.

0: Today's Best Country, Country 104.9. If you're thinking about getting rid of your snake because you can't afford it anymore, don't leave it at the grocery store. This is what someone did over in the UK. There was a baby corn snake found in the bread aisle.
1: And you said this is becoming a problem, though, because of the economy.
0: Well, and that's what they're saying. This animal rescue group saying that they've seen an uptick in snake rescues, people leaving snakes that aren't native to the area just in random places.
1: The snake is more than like a cat. You got to buy some stuff. You got to buy food. You got to buy a litter box. But otherwise, the cat just kind of hangs out on the couch with you. But snakes are different. You got to have an enclosure. You got to have like a heat lamp. You got to buy it feeder mice. You got to buy like live animals to eat.
0: That's what's costing a lot. Apparently, the energy prices are high, so people don't want to keep their snake warm, and so they dump it off in the bread aisle. And right now, this same animal rescue group, they're saying that they're preparing for an influx of owls because there's a new Harry Potter franchise coming out.
1: Amazon Prime is releasing a new Harry Potter series.
0: And they're saying people purchase exotic pets without doing research on them.
1: Oh, no.
0: Like, what good would an owl be in your house?
1: Pretty funny. They're funny animals. They can turn their head all the way around. It's weird.
0: It's creepy. It'd just stare at me all day. Yeah. Stop looking at me.
1: Not only that, it would scream too. They're real loud. I feel like we see this with bunny rabbits around Easter time. Some people will adopt rabbits. And rabbits are cute and they're nice and they can be great companions, but they chew everything.
0: They chew everything and
1: You cared for a rabbit once.
0: It was terrible. Terrible. It ruined my surround sound system. Got all the cables. They think the cables are grass or something. They're stupid.
1: Dumb.
0: And that same evening we were babysitting, I went to set my alarm and there was just a cord hanging with a plug attached to the wall.
1: Yeah.
0: Completely like went through it. And this was a thick old school alarm cord. They can bite through anything.
1: They don't even lay eggs either. It's just a myth perpetrated by television.
0: Those little round things that come out of their butt, it's not even chocolate.
1: No, we tried. Five things you need to know in minutes.
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1: Here on County's Emergency Services will be switching its 911 dispatch system on October 14th. Officials say dispatchers will be asking more questions to find out the severity of the call. The county says paramedics will be dispatched to the most severe cases. Minor and non-life-threatening calls may see varying response times. The U.S. is banning several Canadian products later this month in response to counter tariffs introduced yesterday by Ottawa. The White House has imposed bans on most Canadian alcoholic drinks, some dairy products, and motorcycles starting September 29th.
2: Motorcycles, they're going to be more expensive, eh?
1: Well, they're not going to be able to get Canadian motorcycles, but maybe they'll be more expensive. Meantime, Prime Minister Mark Carney released a video following the latest trade escalation with the U.S. He says Ottawa is looking to make Canada less reliant on its neighbor to the south. The video follows new counter tariffs imposed yesterday by Ottawa against the U.S. British Columbia has introduced new signage at American border crossings. Premier David Eby unveiled the signs, which say, "Welcome to British Columbia, Canada strong." Let's try that again. Welcome to British Columbia, Canada. Strong, proud, and will never be the 51st state. Sorry.
2: Oh, yeah, I got the sorry in there.
1: Meantime, rain jacket weather back today. Showers this morning. Risk of thunderstorms throughout the day. High 24, going to feel like 32 with the Humidex. Chances for rain overnight falling to 15 this evening. We're back to sunshine tomorrow. The high 23. It's 21, feels like 27 outside our studios in Goderich. Those are the five things you need to know.
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0: Country 104.9, it is 7:34. If you haven't traveled across this beautiful country, it's really nice. You should do it. And something they have out west, specifically Alberta, British Columbia, they have a lot of wild horses.
1: Yeah, wouldn't that be something to see?
0: It's kind of crazy. And I realized too late into my adult life that horses live outside. Like, there are just wild horses that don't live on a farm, don't have owners. They're just horses living in the wild. But evidently, we have too many of them. But we're taking measures to stop their numbers. Talk more after Zach McPhee. 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

0: Country 104.9, it is 7:37. We're talking horses this morning. Huron County, no stranger to farm animals, to horses. They got a lot of them in the wild out in Alberta, over 2,000 of them, which is apparently more than double what nature can really sustain for horses out there. Apparently, they're breeding like crazy. So the province now, the province of Alberta, is testing a birth control vaccine on its wild horse population. They're hoping to get numbers down, but horses run fast and they cover a wide area, so it's kind of hard to give them the shot, shoot the vaccine from a distance, or even get close and try to give it to them.
1: A birth control vaccine, well, that's better than a contraceptive.
0: I guess so.
1: It'd be hard for the horse to get on.
0: I've been on a form of horse contraception for years. It's a normal pill, but Trish puts the pill in an apple and she feeds it to me, but you have to make sure to keep your palm flat, otherwise I can bite your fingers. It's 7:38.
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3: Wellington County recently received some high praise from an international committee. The International Economic Development Council, the IEDC, selected Wellington County as the recipient of a Gold Level 2026 Excellence Award for the Your Farm, Your Future, a Practical Guide for Succession. Officials say the award recognizes organizations, government entities, as well as innovates and revitalizes communities that advance the participation and practice of economic development within the region. Meanwhile, the Canadian Food Inspection Agency is looking into whether an illegal operation over in India that was relabeling chips and other food products with fake nutrition information and expiry dates represents any kind of a risk to Canada and its imports. Indian authorities raided the Mumbai warehouse recently, seizing products worth about $80,000, along with chemicals and printing machines that are used to replace old dates and information on a number of Pepsi, Nestle, and Coca-Cola products. The agency says it's monitoring the situation to determine whether it represents any kind of risk to imports into Canada. And that's your Food and Ag Report. I'm Phil DeLand.
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0: 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It is 7:44 on what's going to be a rainy Wednesday morning. This whole trade war with the United States has gone kind of crazy. Man, do people love changing the names of things, changing signs. When U.S. President Donald Trump, when he changed the name of Lake Ontario to Lake America, Premier Doug Ford, he brought in a big sign.
1: Oh, yeah.
0: Said, like, Lake Ontario forever and always, amen, or however the song goes.
1: But, like, we know that. Who are these signs for?
0: They're for the internet. They're for people to share. Premier Doug Ford, though, not the only one who loves a sign. British Columbia Premier David Eby. Oh, that dude loves a sign. Has a whole bunch of new signs. Talk more after Luke Combs. 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

0: Today's best country, Country 104.9. It appears like the sign wars are continuing. First big sign was Premier Doug Ford put up a big Lake Ontario now and always sign. This was in response to President Trump naming our Lake Ontario Lake America.
1: To be fair, he named his Lake Ontario Lake America.
0: Right.
1: It's recognized in that country, but every other country in the world calls it Lake Ontario.
0: And since then, the president has been tweeting a lot and a lot about us being the 51st state again. That stuff's coming up again. And so the BC government, David Eby, the premier there, he's putting a sign up now. As you enter Canada, there's going to be a sign that says, "Welcome to British Columbia, Canada, strong, proud, and will never be the 51st state. Sorry."
1: Yeah, I did a little sorry at
0: little
1: the
0: sorry
1: end there.
0: For a little bit of a joke.
1: These signs are too sassy, right? These seem just like clapbacks that don't really do anything. It's just for internet clicks.
0: I know. We know this already. I mean, what does it prove? We know we're never going to be the 51st state.
1: And could the sign have been more clever?
0: Maybe.
1: Like, it's kind of to the point, but could we have come up with better signs?
0: Do you have an idea?
1: I was thinking like, "Welcome to British Columbia. F-U-N. That's what you'll have here."
0: Oh, that's good. "Welcome to Canada. We have provinces. It's like a state, but will never be a state. Sorry, but not sorry."
1: That's a big sign. There's a lot of words on there, but we'll workshop it. Got your news update in minutes.
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Back in the day, Potts Farm was a place to go. Load a truck up, hit the dirt road. Jump the barbed wire, spread the word. 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Jack and Jim were a few good men. 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Y'all ain't listening. Them old dirt.

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3: Good morning. I'm Fanny Giri. Here on County's emergency services will be switching its 911 dispatch system this fall. The new system will launch October 14th, and officials say you'll notice 911 dispatchers asking more questions. The county says the questions will help them assess the severity of the call, so paramedics are dispatched to the most severe cases. Officials say minor and non-life-threatening calls may see varying response times. The U.S. is banning several Canadian products in response to counter-tariffs introduced yesterday by Ottawa. The White House has imposed bans on most Canadian alcoholic drinks, some dairy products, and motorcycles. The new bans are set to take effect September 29th. Meantime, Prime Minister Mark Carney released a video following the latest trade escalation with the U.S., saying Ottawa is looking to make Canada less reliant on its neighbor to the south.
4: Canada Strong isn't just about withstanding this crisis. It's about coming out of it stronger, more resilient, and more independent than when we started. It's about ensuring that no country can ever hold us hostage and that we can live how we want to live.
3: Carney cut off trade talks with the U.S. last month, claiming America tried to limit Canada's trade with other countries. British Columbia has introduced new signage at American border crossings. Premier David Eby unveiled the sign saying, "Welcome to British Columbia, Canada. Strong, proud, and will never be the 51st state." Eby says his province will uphold its ban on American alcohol and is working with Ottawa on additional countermeasures in the ongoing trade war. And if you've noticed leaves changing color and falling before fall, could be for two reasons. Ontario's Ministry of Natural Resources says a fungus is causing some Norway maple trees to shed their leaves early. The ministry says some trees are also shedding leaves to conserve water, which can give a fall-like appearance between August and September. And now a look at sports.
5: I'm RJ Brighthead. Here's the morning sports. The Blue Jays beat the A's 4-2. Kazuma Okamoto hit his team-leading 30th home run. The Guardians got past Baltimore, so the Jays stay one game behind Cleveland for the last wild card. The Brewers beat the Cubs and are the first team to 90 wins. Milwaukee could also be the first to clinch a playoff spot as early as this weekend. The Dodgers are close, too. They won their sixth in a row. The Yankees' victory secured a 34th straight winning season. The White Sox and Red Sox both lost. A couple of teams in playoff spots went head-to-head. The Rays defeated the Braves and the Astros down the Phillies. At the U.S. Open, Jessica Pegula and Aryna Sabalenka advanced to the semis. The men's first semifinalists are Francis Tiafoe and Ben Shelton eliminated Carlos Alcaraz in a marathon match that finished around 3:30 this morning. And the NFL season starts tonight with a Super Bowl rematch between the Patriots and Seahawks. That's sports. The forecast is next.
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3: Rain jacket weather is back today. Showers beginning this morning. Risk of thunderstorms through the day. The high today, 24. Going to feel like 32 with the humidex. Chances for rain overnight falling to 15 this evening. We're back to sunshine tomorrow. High 23. It's 21 in Clinton, 21 in Wingham, and 21 outside our studios in Goderich. Feeling like 24 with the humidex factor. I'm Fatty Giddy, and now you're up to date.
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0: 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If you're old, you might remember back in 2016 when there's video circulating of people in clown outfits chasing people around with axes and chainsaws, and it was kind of this freaky thing for a while. Remember this?
1: Yeah, everyone was afraid of clowns all of a sudden.
0: There's suddenly all these clown attacks going on. There's something new that might be creepier than the clowns?
1: Yeah, I think so.
0: Talk more after Megan Patrick. 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

0: Country 104.9. It is 8:11. It's been roughly a decade since people in creepy costumes have been attacking people. It was back in 2016. There was a lot of clown attack videos circulating around the internet. And the latest one, the Cat in the Hat.
1: Ooh.
0: So police in West Kelowna, BC say they're looking for someone wearing a Cat in the Hat outfit who was chasing a teenager. The teenager managed to snap a photo. Super creepy because it's like it's out west, so it's kind of wet out there, and it was like a foggy night. So imagine somebody standing in a Cat in the Hat costume, arms down, just kind of staring forward.
1: Crazy.
0: It was unnerving.
2: But how is this more creepy than the book itself? Remember the kids in that book? The parents leave, they go somewhere, and then all of a sudden this cat shows up, looks like a human, it talks, it's got a man's voice.
0: But the cat shows up pretty quick too, so clearly he was stalking the house. He was scoping out when the parents were leaving.
2: Creepy.
0: Yes.
2: And what's under the hat?
0: Drugs.
2: And then he brings in people, like his friends, Thing One and Thing Two.
0: Yes, he brings company.
2: They don't even have names.
0: Brings his crackhead friends over to mess with the kid's house.
2: What are they hiding?
0: It's 8:13.
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0: 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You might be driving around Huron County thinking, hey, those leaves are changing colors on the tree, but it's not even close to fall yet. We're still a couple weeks out from fall. Usually all the foliage happens late September, early October. What's going on?
1: I'm so confused.
0: I'm confused and scared, and when I get scared, I get angry. There is a reason for what's going on. There's a reason for it. We'll talk more after the rec laws. Country 104.9.

0: 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It is 8:21. I don't know if you've noticed any of the leaves changing colors on trees. Some trees, though. Not all of the trees.
1: Yeah, my cherry tree is like 70% gone. I've had the leaf blower out already.
0: Look at you with your leaf blower. What's going on, though? Is there a reason for this? Ontario's Ministry of Natural Resources speaking out. They're saying it's kind of two reasons going on. So there's some non-native maple trees in this country. They're called Norway maples. And a lot of them are getting a fungus on them that's causing them to kind of wilt early. So you're getting a lot of red, a lot of yellow leaves on these Norway maples. There are other trees shedding their leaves now. They're saying that to conserve water, some of these trees shed their leaves. So normally they send water up to all the leaves. You get rid of some of the leaves, less water you got to use for the tree.
1: Oh, nice. Now you can go out on a nice autumn walk and know something. You could be like a really cool dad. Well, it's the Norway maple, and they got some kind of fungus. And, you know, sometimes the leaves, they drop because they're preserving water for the tree, kids.
0: And then your kids will continue to ignore you because, did you hear that speech? Boring. Five things you need to know in minutes.
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1: Here on County's Emergency Services, we'll be switching its 911 dispatch system October 14th. Officials say dispatchers will be asking more questions to find out the severity of the call. County says paramedics will be dispatched to the most severe cases. Minor and non-life-threatening calls may see varying response times.
2: Yeah, like if they get your order wrong in the drive-thru.
1: And you call 911 because you're mad. You asked for two creams, not four.
2: How many sugars did you get, sir? Oh. Yeah.
1: You done with this?
2: That's the kind of questions they might ask.
1: Okay.
2: This isn't important, sir. And hang up.
1: Can I move on?
2: Yeah.
1: Okay. The U.S. is banning several Canadian products later this month in response to counter tariffs introduced yesterday by Ottawa. The White House has imposed bans on most Canadian alcoholic drinks, some dairy products, and motorcycles starting September 29th. You should call 911 about it.
2: Our tariffs are better than your tariffs.
1: Meantime, Prime Minister Mark Carney released a video following the latest trade escalation with the U.S., saying Ottawa is looking to make Canada less reliant on its neighbor to the south. The video follows new counter tariffs imposed yesterday by Canada against the U.S. British Columbia has introduced new signage at American border crossings. Premier David Eby unveiled the sign saying, "Welcome to British Columbia, Canada. Strong, proud, and will never be the 51st state. Sorry."
2: Sorry. They forgot the A. Should have put that at the end.
1: Sorry, eh? Rain jacket weather back today. Showers this morning. Risk of thunderstorms throughout the day. High 24, feeling like 32 with the Humidex. Chance for rain overnight falling to 15 this evening. Tomorrow, back to sunshine. The high 23. We're at 21, feels like 29 outside our studios in Goderich. Those are the five things you need to know.
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Big baby announcement. Here's somebody like you.

0: It's time for country news. Congratulations to Megan Patrick and Mitchell Tenpenny, who just welcomed their first baby into the world. Little Ember James Tenpenny.
1: Ember James Tenpenny.
0: Yeah. I have a nephew named Ember. Nice name.
1: Not Patrick Tenpenny?
0: No, they went with dad's name here.
1: Okay.
0: Ember James Tenpenny. That's going to be a talented kid, probably.
1: Or useless. Or maybe the pressure to stack up to the parents is going to be so high that kid's just going to check out.
0: Oh, maybe so. But Megan Patrick, she's a Canadian. You've seen her at Music in the Fields, probably. She was there 2018, 2023. And she's from Bowmanville. She's been around. And congratulations. She's listening.
1: Usually when you're talking about a woman, you say she's been around. It's not a flattering thing.
0: Oh, right. Yeah, no, she's been around.
1: She's traveled.
0: Performed in Ontario.
1: Okay. Yeah. Just want to clear that up.
0: She's been around. Ernest is sharing an honest update after leaving his spot on Ella Langley's tour to focus on his physical and mental health. In an update on his socials, he said, "Just checking in to say thank you for all the love and support. Bottom line is I was lost. I reckon I still am, but the search is on, and that's new to me." He's just trying to find himself.
1: That's super cryptic.
0: Yeah.
1: What does it mean to find yourself?
0: I reckon I still am.
1: Is that religious? Is he trying to find Jesus?
0: No, he's just...
1: Or Allah?
0: I'm not judging. He's trying to get in touch with, you know, why he's doing it. Clearly, he just wasn't enjoying touring, and, you know, maybe he's got some addiction issues, whatever. He's dealing with his physical and mental health. So
1: I'm going with Islam. I think he's converting to Islam.
0: You think so, Ernest?
1: I'm putting my money on Islam.
0: Okay.
1: We'll see. Time will tell. That's country news. It's 8:40.
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0: 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Who wants to go to Hollywood? Who wants to go see the Chicks? You do, right?
1: Hollywood, California?
0: Yes.
1: Not Holyrood, Ontario?
0: No, they do serve a good ice cream over there, though. But no, we're talking big concert in Hollywood, USA. Tell you how you can get in on that after Jelly Roll.

0: 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It is 8:48. You got a chance starting next week to go see the Chicks live in concert in Hollywood, California. The same place they filmed the Oscars. The Dolby Theater in Hollywood, California.
1: Oh, wow. And the Chicks are playing there.
0: Chicks are playing there this November. We want to give you round-trip airfare, accommodation, and two tickets to see the Chicks live in Hollywood, California. How you get into the contest, starting on Monday, you're listening for Chicks. You're listening for that sound. And when you hear Chicks, text Chicks to 519-612-1049. You do that when you hear Chicks. You will be in the draw for two tickets to see the Chicks live in Hollywood this November.
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0: 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We understand it's Huron County. This is farm country. You own Chicks sometimes. 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And when you hear these Chicks, text Chicks to 519-612-1049. 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

The rain is back today. Showers beginning this morning. Risk of thunderstorms throughout the day. The high 24, going to feel like 32 with the Humidex. Chances for rain overnight falling to 15 this evening. We're back to sunshine tomorrow. High 23.

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1: Originally from Hamilton, Jeff Rogers now calls Huntsville home. He loved the stage, started out with performing at every talent show his elementary school put on. He's worked as an Elvis Presley tribute artist, plus a Dwight Yoakam tribute artist. Now with his own song, this is Jeff Rogers with This Is The Life.

The rain is back today. Risk of thunderstorms throughout the day as well. The high today, 24. Going to feel like 32 with the humidex. Chances for rain overnight and falling to 15 this evening. Tomorrow, we're back to sunshine. High 23.

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The rain is back today. Showers beginning this morning. Risk of thunderstorms throughout the day. The high 24, going to feel like 32 with the Humidex. Chances for rain overnight falling to 15 this evening. We're back to sunshine tomorrow. High 23.

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4: The rain is back today. Risk of thunderstorms throughout the day as well. The high today, 24. Going to feel like 32 with the humidex. Chances for rain overnight and falling to 15 this evening. Tomorrow, we're back to sunshine, high 23.

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6: Rainy this afternoon, risk of thunderstorms. We'll see those showers slow down closer to dinner time today. The high 24, going to feel like 32 with the humidex. Chance for rain overnight falling to 15 this evening. We're back to sunshine tomorrow, high 23.

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6: Umbrella weather on tap, a rainy afternoon with a risk of thunderstorms. We'll see those showers slow down closer to dinner time today with a high 24. Going to feel like 32 at the Humidex. Chance for rain overnight falling to 15 this evening. We're back to sunshine tomorrow with a high 23.

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2: Good afternoon. I'm Fatty Gideon. Huron County's emergency services will be switching its 911 dispatch system this fall. The new system will launch October 14th, and officials say you'll notice 911 dispatchers asking more questions. The county says the questions will help them assess the severity of the call, so paramedics are dispatched to the most severe cases. Officials say minor and non-life-threatening calls may see varying response times. The U.S. is banning several Canadian products in response to counter-tariffs introduced yesterday by Ottawa. The White House has imposed bans on most Canadian alcoholic drinks, some dairy products, and motorcycles. The new bans are set to take effect September 29th. Meantime, Prime Minister Mark Carney released a video following the latest trade escalation with the U.S., saying Ottawa is looking to make Canada less reliant on its neighbor to the south.
3: Canada Strong isn't just about withstanding this crisis. It's about coming out of it stronger, more resilient, and more independent than when we started. It's about ensuring that no country can ever hold us hostage and that we can live how we want to live.
2: Carney cut off trade talks with the U.S. last month, claiming America tried to limit Canada's trade with other countries. British Columbia has introduced new signage at American border crossings. Premier David Eby unveiled the sign saying, "Welcome to British Columbia, Canada, strong, proud, and will never be the 51st state." Eby says his province will uphold its ban on American alcohol and is working with Ottawa on additional countermeasures in the ongoing trade war. And if you've noticed leaves changing color and falling before fall, could be for two reasons. Ontario's Ministry of Natural Resources says a fungus is causing some Norway maple trees to shed their leaves early. The ministry says some trees are also shedding leaves to conserve water, which can give a fall-like appearance between August and September. Turning to sports, the Toronto Blue Jays look for their third series win of September when they wrap up their set today against the Athletics. The Jays are just a game back of a wild card spot, but a loss from the Cleveland Guardians would move the Jays into postseason position. Braden Fisher gets the start for Toronto. The NFL season officially opens today in Seattle as the Super Bowl winning Seahawks host the Super Bowl losing New England Patriots. Major League Soccer, Toronto FC is looking for their first win of September when they take on Nashville. CF Montreal looks to dig their way out of last place in the East. They visit Charlotte. The Vancouver Whitecaps take on Los Angeles. The Caps currently lead the Western Conference. And that's news and sports. The forecast is next.
1: 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Country 104.9 weather.
2: A rainy afternoon with a risk of thunderstorms. We'll see showers slow down closer to dinner time today with the high 24. Going to feel like 32 at the Humidex. Chance for rain overnight falling to 15 this evening. We're back to sunshine tomorrow with the high 23. It's 21 in Kingsbridge, 22 in Winthrop, 21 outside our studios in Goderich. Feeling like 29 with the Humidex factor. I'm Fatty Giddy. And now you're up to date.
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7: Rainy this afternoon, risk of thunderstorms. We'll see those showers slow down closer to dinner time today. The high 24, going to feel like 32 with the humidex. Chance for rain overnight falling to 15 this evening. We're back to sunshine tomorrow, high 23.

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5: Umbrella weather on tap, a rainy afternoon with a risk of thunderstorms. We'll see those showers slow down closer to dinner time today with the high 24. Going to feel like 32 with the humidex. Chance for rain overnight falling to 15 this evening. We're back to sunshine tomorrow with the high 23.

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6: Rainy this afternoon, risk of thunderstorms. We'll see those showers slow down closer to dinner time today. The high 24, going to feel like 32 with the Humidex. Chance for rain overnight falling to 15 this evening. We're back to sunshine tomorrow, high 23.

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3: Umbrella weather on tap, a rainy afternoon with a risk of thunderstorms. We'll see those showers slow down closer to dinner time today with a high 24. Going to feel like 32 with the humidex. Chance for rain overnight falling to 15 this evening. We're back to sunshine tomorrow with a high 23.

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6: Rainy this afternoon, risk of thunderstorms. We'll see those showers slow down closer to dinner time today. The high 24, going to feel like 32 with the humidex. Chance for rain overnight falling to 15 this evening. We're back to sunshine tomorrow, high 23.

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4: Umbrella weather on tap, a rainy afternoon with a risk of thunderstorms. We'll see those showers slow down closer to dinner time today with the high 24. Going to feel like 32 with the humidex. Chance for rain overnight falling to 15 this evening. We're back to sunshine tomorrow with the high 23.

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4: weather. Cloudy with a chance of showers for the rest of the day today. Risk of a thunderstorm in there as well. Temperature steady near 22, feeling more like 30 with the humidity. Showers ending this evening and then cloudy overnight tonight. Risk of a thunderstorm this evening, but clearing before tomorrow morning. Low of around 14 tonight. Sunny for tomorrow morning. Some clouds in the afternoon and a high near 21.

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4: Cloudy for the rest of the day today. Showers and thunderstorms on and off throughout as well. Steady at around 22, feeling closer to 30 with the humidity. Showers and thunderstorms continuing through this evening, clearing overnight tonight to a low of around 14 degrees. Mix of sun and cloud throughout the day tomorrow and a high of around 21.

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2: Good afternoon. I'm Phil DeLand. Huron County's emergency services will be switching its 911 dispatch system this fall. The new system will launch October 14th, and officials say you'll notice 911 dispatchers ask more questions. County says the questions will help them assess the severity

0: of the call, so paramedics are dispatched to the most severe cases. Officials say minor and non-life-threatening calls may see varying response times. The Weather Network released its fall forecast and says an El Nino will bring above seasonal temperatures. The fall is also expected to have below normal precipitation. That report says those conditions will cause concern for early ski area snowmaking. U.S. President Donald Trump signed some executive orders yesterday banning some Canadian products. Those include Canadian alcohols, dairy, and motorcycles. It's due to come into effect on the 29th. Trump also added mattresses and motorboats to the items subject to 50% tariffs when they enter U.S. Meanwhile, as the U.S. continues to blame Canada for the trade war, Trade Representative Jamieson Greer says this is because of Canada that President Donald Trump chose to escalate those issues. His comments come after Trump signed a slew of executive orders I just mentioned in retaliation for Canada's counter-duties on the United States. Greer says the escalation is a natural consequence of Canada discriminating against American exports. He called Canada's counter-tariffs a senseless retaliation rather than choosing a trade deal. The Associated Press says it will still call it Lake Ontario and not Lake America. It says it must ensure place names are easily recognizable to broad audiences as a global news agency. According to reports, staff have been told to refer to the body of water as Lake Ontario and only mention it as Lake America if it's a relevant story. AP officials say no single body determines the names of international bodies of water. About a week after dealing with severe thunderstorms, the region could see a repeat today. Environment Canada is predicting up to 20 millimeters of rain for some areas throughout this afternoon. Although winds won't get as bad as last week, they'll top out at about 40 kilometers an hour. Last week, Toronto, Hamilton, and parts of Niagara saw more than 100 millimeters of rain, resulting in massive flooding. Costco Canada has issued a recall for some select chicken breast products. According to its website, this is due to the possible presence of unrelated or undeclared soy in those products. The affected products are Rossdown meal starters, black garlic chicken breast chunks that were sold under the item number 295021. They were sold between August 2026 and September 2026. Officials say people shouldn't consume them if they are sensitive or have an allergy to soy, but they may be returned for a full refund. Blue Jays taking on the Athletics this afternoon to wrap up their series there. Last check, it was a 0-0 ball game. Headed into today's contest, the Blue Jays sit one game back of the final wild card spot in the American League. They trail the Guardians, who are facing the Orioles. Jays will be off tomorrow before hosting those same Orioles for a weekend series starting Friday. That's news and sports. Your forecast is coming up next.
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0: Cloudy for the rest of the day today. Showers and thunderstorms on and off throughout as well. Steady at around 22, feeling closer to 30 with the humidity. Showers and thunderstorms continuing through this evening, clearing overnight tonight to a low of around 14 degrees. Mix of sun and cloud throughout the day tomorrow and a high of around 21. And right now outside of our Goddard studio, it's 22, but feels like 31. I'm Phil DeLand. Now you're up to date.
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1: 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He's worked as an Elvis Presley tribute artist, plus a Dwight Yoakam tribute artist. Now with his own song, this is Jeff Rogers with This Is The Life.

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6: Cloudy with a chance of showers for the rest of the day today. Risk of a thunderstorm in there as well. Temperature steady near 22, feeling more like 30 with the humidity. Showers ending this evening and then cloudy overnight tonight. Risk of a thunderstorm this evening, but clearing before tomorrow morning. Low of around 14 tonight. Sunny for tomorrow morning. Some clouds in the afternoon and a high near 21.

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7: Cloudy for the rest of the day today. Showers and thunderstorms on and off throughout as well. Steady at around 22, feeling closer to 30 with the humidity. Showers and thunderstorms continuing through this evening, clearing overnight tonight to a low of around 14 degrees. Mix of sun and cloud throughout the day tomorrow and a high of around 21.

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4: Good evening, I'm Phil DeLand. Huron County's Emergency Services will be switching its 911 dispatch system this fall. The new system will launch October 14th, and officials say you'll notice 911 dispatchers ask more questions. County says the questions will help them assess the severity of the call, so paramedics are dispatched to the most severe cases. Officials say minor and non-life-threatening calls may see varying response times. The Weather Network released its fall forecast and says an El Nino will bring above seasonal temperatures. The fall is also expected to have below normal precipitation. That report says those conditions will cause concern for early ski area snowmaking. U.S. President Donald Trump signed some executive orders yesterday banning some Canadian products. Those include Canadian alcohols, dairy, and motorcycles. It's due to come into effect on the 29th. Trump also added mattresses and motorboats to the items subject to 50% tariffs when they enter U.S. Meanwhile, as the U.S. continues to blame Canada for the trade war, Trade Representative James

0: Missing Greer says this is because of Canada that President Donald Trump chose to escalate those issues. His comments come after Trump signed a slew of executive orders I just mentioned in retaliation for Canada's counter duties on the United States. Greer says the escalation is a natural consequence of Canada discriminating against American exports. He called Canada's counter tariffs a senseless retaliation rather than choosing a trade deal. The Associated Press says it will still call it Lake Ontario and not Lake America. It says it must ensure place names are easily recognizable to broad audiences as a global news agency. According to reports, staff have been told to refer to the body of water as Lake Ontario and only mention it as Lake America if it's a relevant story. AP officials say no single body determines the names of international bodies of water. About a week after dealing with severe thunderstorms, the region could see a repeat today. Environment Canada is predicting up to 20 millimeters of rain for some areas throughout this afternoon. Although winds won't get as bad as last week, they'll top out at about 40 kilometers an hour. Last week, Toronto, Hamilton, and parts of Niagara saw more than 100 millimeters of rain, resulting in massive flooding. Costco Canada has issued a recall for some select chicken breast products. According to its website, this is due to the possible presence of unrelated or undeclared soy in those products. The affected products are Rossdown meal starters, black garlic chicken breast chunks that were sold under the item number 295021. They were sold between August 2026 and September 2026. Officials say people shouldn't consume them if they are sensitive or have an allergy to soy, but they may be returned for a full refund. In sports today, the Blue Jays are wrapping up their series against the Athletics on the road. At last check, Jays trailed 2-0. They're late in the game there. Going into today's game, Toronto trailed Cleveland for the final wild card spot by a full game. The Guardians take on the Orioles later tonight. Toronto will then host those same Orioles this weekend, starting Friday for a series. That's news and sports. Your forecast is coming up next.
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0: Some cloud and showers through this evening. Risk of a thunderstorm. Temperature falling off to around 15 by midnight tonight with the humidity starting to lift. Overnight tonight, things are going to start to clear up. A low of around 14. Mix of sun and cloud for tomorrow and a high of around 21. Right now, it's 22, but feels like 31 outside of our Goddard studio. I'm Phil DeLand. 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
4: Cloudy with a chance of showers for the rest of the day today. Risk of a thunderstorm in there as well. Temperature steady near 22, feeling more like 30 with the humidity. Showers ending this evening and then cloudy overnight tonight. Risk of a thunderstorm this evening, but clearing before tomorrow morning. Low of around 14 tonight. Sunny for tomorrow morning. Some clouds in the afternoon and a high near 21.

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5: Cloudy for the rest of the day today. Showers and thunderstorms on and off throughout as well. Steady at around 22, feeling closer to 30 with the humidity. Showers and thunderstorms continuing through this evening, clearing overnight tonight to a low of around 14 degrees. Mix of sun and cloud throughout the day tomorrow and a high of around 21.

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2: Good evening, I'm Phil DeLay. Here on County's Emergency Services, we'll be switching its 911 dispatch system this fall. The new system will launch October 14th, and officials say you'll notice 911 dispatchers ask more questions. County says the questions will help them assess the severity of the call, so paramedics are dispatched to the most severe cases. Officials say minor and non-life-threatening calls may see varying response times. The Weather Network released its fall forecast and says an El Nino will bring above seasonal temperatures. The fall is also expected to have below normal precipitation. That report says those conditions will cause concern for early ski area snowmaking. U.S. President Donald Trump signed some executive orders yesterday banning some Canadian products. Those include Canadian alcohols, dairy, and motorcycles. It's due to come into effect on the 29th. Trump also added mattresses and motorboats to the items subject to 50% tariffs when they enter U.S. Meanwhile, as the U.S. continues to blame Canada for the trade war, Trade Representative Jamieson Greer says this is because of Canada that President Donald Trump chose to escalate those issues. His comments come after Trump signed a slew of executive orders I just mentioned in retaliation for Canada's counter duties on the United States. Greer says the escalation is a natural

0: consequence of Canada discriminating against American exports. He called Canada's counter tariffs a senseless retaliation rather than choosing a trade deal. The Associated Press says it will still call it Lake Ontario and not Lake America. It says it must ensure place names are easily recognizable to broad audiences as a global news agency. According to reports, staff have been told to refer to the body of water as Lake Ontario and only mention it as Lake America if it's a relevant story. AP officials say no single body determines the names of international bodies of water. About a week after dealing with severe thunderstorms, the region could see a repeat today. Environment Canada is predicting up to 20 millimeters of rain for some areas throughout this afternoon. Although winds won't get as bad as last week, they'll top out at about 40 kilometers an hour. Last week, Toronto, Hamilton, and parts of Niagara saw more than 100 millimeters of rain, resulting in massive flooding. Costco Canada has issued a recall for some select chicken breast products. According to its website, this is due to the possible presence of unrelated or undeclared soy in those products. The affected products are Rossdown meal starters, black garlic chicken breast chunks that were sold under the item number 295021. They were sold between August 2026 and September 2026. Officials say people shouldn't consume them if they are sensitive or have an allergy to soy, but they may be returned for a full refund. In sports this hour, Blue Jays fell 2-0 to the Athletics today to close out their series on the road. Dropping 2 of 3 means the Jays are now a game and a half back of Cleveland for the final wild card spot. Cleveland will face Baltimore later tonight. So after tonight, Jays could remain a game back if Cleveland loses, or 2 games back if Cleveland wins. Jays will then open a series against the Orioles on Friday in Toronto. NFL season kicks off tonight, New England in Seattle. Meanwhile, LA home to San Francisco in the late game. That's news and sports. Your forecast is next.
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0: Cloud and showers through this evening. Risk of a thunderstorm as well. Temperature falling off to around 15 degrees by midnight tonight. The humidity will slowly start to lift. Overnight, things are going to clear up as we dip to a low near 14. A mix of sun and cloud through the day tomorrow. High of around 21. And right now, it's 22 outside of our Goddard studio, but feels like 31 with the humidity. I'm Phil DeLand. Now you're up to date.
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2: It's 1-800-990-2448. Sasha's off today because I have a cold. I know. Weird how that happens. We have the good stuff, a great feeling story coming up. This is a crazy story about a rescue on a mountain and what one guy did to get to somebody who needed to be rescued. Also, Sean contacted us. He's a friend of the show. His 14-year-old started up a little landscaping business around the neighborhood. So everything was going cool until another kid just started up the same business around the corner. Should Sean say something? How should he handle that coming up?
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1: Yeah, man, that's the good stuff.
2: This is where we celebrate amazing things that people are doing for each other. We call this the good stuff. This is a wild story. When experienced climber, father, Jacob Gregory fell about 20 feet on North Carolina's Shortoff Mountain, he was critically injured and losing blood internally. That's when 28-year-old volunteer EMT and technical rescuer Will Soper stepped up. First responders radioed that Jacob urgently needed blood. So Will turned around, raced back down the mountain, packed blood bags and transfusion supplies into this cooler, and then carried it all the way back up on a backpack. Here's the thing. He covered the 2.5-kilometer climb, gaining 1,000 feet in elevation in just under a half an hour without stopping for a single break. And that's wild. The blood helped stabilize Jacob before rescuers transported him to hospital. His family thanked the teams for more and more than 20 agencies involved for saving a husband, a father, a brother, a son, and a friend.
1: Yeah, man, that's the good stuff.
2: That is amazing. Will Soper, you are incredible. Will hopes that the story inspires others to volunteer with their local rescue squad and or search and rescue teams. He went up 2.5-kilometer climb and over 1,000 feet in elevation inside a half an hour. That is just wild. Well, listen, if you have some good stuff, let's celebrate it. You can contact us through our website.
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9: Some cloud and showers through this evening, risk of a thunderstorm, temperature falling off to around 15 by midnight tonight with the humidity starting to lift. Overnight tonight, things are going to start to clear up, a low of around 14, mix of sun and cloud for tomorrow and a high of around 21.

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1: Yes, I'm feeling a little under the weather due to Sasha giving me whatever she was battling. She's not in today, so. But I don't think I feel as bad as her because I don't have the chills and everything else, but obviously it is affecting my voice. I want to say thanks to Sean who texted in. Sean listens to the show quite a bit. His youngest son is around 14 or so, is an entrepreneur. Now, he started a little landscaping business over the summer, and it's just little things like raking, cleaning up yards, cutting lawns, that sort of thing. But recently, there's a kid around the corner in the same neighborhood that has just started up his own landscaping company, offering the same services, undercutting the deals, stuff like this. Sean's like, should he say something to the family? Should he say something to the kid? Or should he just keep quiet and use this as a learning moment for his child? I'm leaning towards don't say anything, like particularly if you don't really know the neighbor either. I don't know if that's better or worse, to tell you the truth. I think this could be a learning moment, you know, teach your kid another level of hustle, that sort of thing. Kat, what do you think?
2: Ooh, as a parent, that would be tough. I'd be like, you get this size, like go, you get from the further on down. Do you know what I mean?
1: Oh, you know, you do a territory.
2: My area is up this
1: way.
2: Oh,
1: I see what you're saying.
2: Because I know, like, one of my girls and whatnot were in Girl Guide.
1: Yeah, yeah.
2: Like, listen, if we're in the same community, you do from this area down and also from this area.
1: Oh, that's because you're selling the cookies, right?
2: Exactly, right? If we're doing that type of stuff.
1: Okay, I get that. You know what? That's actually a really good idea.
2: I think so. I mean, it's one of those things, right?
1: And
2: then if somebody contacts him, like the other kid, and if they're not in that area, be like, hey, check out my buddy off the street.
1: I like it. Kat, that's a good plan. I like it.
2: Yeah, I've got some of them.
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2: I want to say thanks to our buddy Sean, who contacted us. Sean has a issue right now. It seems that over the summer, his youngest, who is just turning 14, started a little landscaping company. Sean says it's just small. He does little things like cutting grass, weeding, raking, cleaning up the yard. Here's the thing. There's a kid around the corner that, as of this week, just started the same business and is charging less. Sean says, should I say something to the parents? I don't know. I don't know if I would say something to the parents. I might just use this perhaps as a learning moment. And it really also depends on how close you are with the neighbors. Maybe you don't know them at all. Like, I don't know all my neighbors. And if something like this happened, yeah, I don't know if I would say anything per se. I would just get my hustle on. You know what I mean? I just do a better service than your neighborhood kid is trying to do. Cheryl, what do you think?
3: Ooh, I think the best advertising wins. He has to get creative. He has to get in there before his neighbor. Oh, yeah.
2: Oh, I get it. So competition is not necessarily a bad thing.
3: Yeah, split up the neighborhood, you know, maybe have a talk with them, maybe partner up.
2: Yeah. Oh, partner up. Oh, I like that idea.
4: 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It's the Taking the Long Way 20th Anniversary Tour, and you could win round-trip airfare, accommodation, and two tickets to see the Chicks live this November at the Dolby Theater in Hollywood, California. 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
7: Cloud and showers through this evening. Risk of a thunderstorm as well. Temperature falling off to around 15 degrees by midnight tonight. The humidity will slowly start to lift. Overnight, things are going to clear up as we dip to a low near 14. A mix of sun and cloud through the day tomorrow. High of around 21.
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9: 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I'm going to stomp my boots to the neighbors, call the cops. Gonna put that boom back into the old boom box. Turn the dial way up to 10, then we'll turn it up again. 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
2: Ain't a crazy baby. 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
1: Cheryl, we're going to play 30-second name game, 30 seconds on the clock. Here's the thing. You've got to name 10 different items inside that time frame. You don't know the topic until just before the timer begins. Cheryl, name 10 different items you would find in a deli, but you can't say food, so no meats and cheeses, nothing to do with food. 10 different items you'd see in a deli, and go.
2: An old grandma serving you.
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2: What? 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
1: Two.
2: And a red checkered tablecloth, salt and pepper on the table.
1: Three.
2: A window thing.
1: Three.
2: A deli counter.
1: Four.
2: The top of a deli counter, a cash register.
1: Five.
2: Seat coming out of the cash register. The door, the entry door, the handle, the window.
1: Six.
2: The floor. I think I did the pen already. No. I did it.
1: No, you got six.
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1: Seven.
2: The lamp. The packaging of everything. The floor, the ceiling, the light switch, the...
1: Oh, okay. All right. There you go. Well done, lady. Well done.
2: Oh, my God. 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
1: It was pretty bad.
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6: 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And the BIA's Thursday night concert series continues in Courthouse Park with the final performance of the summer on Thursday, September 10th at 7 p.m. Shop, dine, explore in downtown Goderich, all within a short stroll. 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
8: Country 104.9 weather.
9: Some cloud and showers through this evening. Risk of a thunderstorm. Temperature falling off to around 15 by midnight tonight with the humidity starting to lift. Overnight tonight, things are going to start to clear up, a low of around 14, mix of sun and cloud for tomorrow, and a high of around 21.

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2: Good to have you here. Sasha's off today. She is homesick, and before she left, she gave me her sickness, so that was kind of cool. If you just popped in, we're talking about back-to-school hacks, as today, for the most part, is kind of the first full day back to school, and we're trying to help you out here. Keep a labeled backup bin with socks, underwear, hair ties, and school supplies. I love that one. Photograph every permission slip and school notice before returning it. Why would you do that? I guess to keep track of it, I guess. Another hack here says do a 10-minute family reset before bed so mornings don't begin in chaos. That's awesome. Tough to do, though, but awesome. I love the theory of it. And this one, free sandwiches, muffins, and homemade snacks in a weekly batch. I find that really interesting. Kat, have you ever had a frozen sandwich?
3: No, but I know that my ex-husband used to have to make his sandwiches the week before, and then they just freeze them. And I'm like, that was weird to me.
2: Yeah, it was weird.
3: I always make my, even like my husband right now, because he works throughout the day, I pre-make his lunch like I'm just about ready to start his lunch for tomorrow because it's in the fridge. Well, because then it's done and over with.
2: Yeah.
3: Like before it gets like too hot in the house and things like that.
2: Dang, you're good.
3: Well, no, I'm also a stay-at-home person.
2: Yeah,
3: so.
2: Yeah. Well, you're organized, Kat. You're organized.
3: Oh, I have to be.
2: Yeah.
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1: Helping you out with back-to-school hacks, as today probably is the first full day for the majority of us going back to school. Photograph every permission slip and school notice before returning. I'm going to park that for a second because Kat chimed in on that one. Add school dates to a shared family calendar immediately. Yes, very good. I love that. Larry, we're talking about the hack of freezing sandwiches, muffins, and homemade snacks on a weekly basis with, in batches. I don't think I have, eaten a frozen sandwich. Is this weird?
2: I can't get behind that.
1: I can't either.
2: I can't. Like, let's say you're making, the kids, ham and cheese or something like that with all the salt, with all the condiments. You're going to freeze that?
1: Yeah.
2: Then what? Oh, we can't have lunch yet. Mine's still frozen.
1: Yeah, I don't get, but I mean, I don't know.
2: No.
1: And the one that Kat reminded me that, taking pictures of the permission slips, I'm like, well, why would you do that? She's like, well, what if your kid forgets to take it to school? Then you can just text the teacher the permission slip. And I'm like, oh, yeah, I guess so. Never thought of that.
2: Do they have permission slips anymore, though? I feel like everything's just online and they get emailed.
1: Maybe. Yeah, probably. You're probably right. Yeah.
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8: Cloud and showers through this evening. Risk of a thunderstorm as well. Temperature falling off to around 15 degrees by midnight tonight. The humidity will slowly start to lift. Overnight, things are going to clear up as we dip to a low near 14. A mix of sun and cloud through the day tomorrow. High of around 21.